that crap, but I know it all. 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Live your own life and set me free. Mind your business and live my business. You know everything, but I know it all. Very little knowledge is dangerous. Stop bugging me, stop bothering me, stop bugging me. Stop.

Seguimos uniendo generaciones. UCB Radio. She take my money when I'm in need. Yes, she's a trifling friend indeed. Oh, she's a gold digger way over town.

says, oh, wrong number, sorry to waste your time. And I think to myself, why now? Why me?